beloved son, Hazrat Ismail alayhi wasallam, who willingly submitted to his father's will in devotion to Allah. But the Almighty Allah, in his benign mercy, spared Hazrat Ismail alayhi wasallam and instead sent a ram to be sacrificed. To commemorate this historic event, Muslims across the country offer prayers in congregations and sacrifice animals. Message of deep faith in the Almighty, self-devotion.

bargaining and crowds of people. Meanwhile, law enforcement agencies are working hard to maintain order in the markets and prevent the use of fake money. Thousands of people are leaving the capital for their village homes ahead of Eid al-Adha. Trains are seen departing on schedule from Komalapur railway station amid heightened security and passenger management measures. Besides, bus and launch terminals are also seen busy with homebound people. Road Transport and Bridges, Railways and Shipping Minister Sheikh Rabiul Alam has warned that any kind of mischief will not be tolerated on the roads. He gave the warning while talking to journalists after visiting the Saidabad Pass terminal in the capital yesterday. The minister said public transport is taking due fare during the Eid journey and people are going home comfortably. The government has taken special measures to ensure uninterrupted electric supply across the country during Eid al-Adha. The power division has ensured round-the-clock monitoring of power generation, transmission and distribution systems, while emergency repair teams have been kept on standby to respond quickly to any disruption. Power division secretary Mirana Mahrukh informed these to Bangladesh Sangbad Sangstha. This is Bangladesh Betar giving you the news. Home Minister Salahuddin Ahmed has said the government has adopted a zero-tolerance policy against terrorism, drugs, extortion and all forms of criminal activities to ensure public safety and maintain law and order across the country ahead of Eid al-Adha. He said this to newsmen after visiting the National Operation Monitoring Centre at Bangladesh Police Headquarters in Dhaka yesterday. On illegal cattle markets, the Home Minister said the government is taking a strict stance to prevent unauthorized markets from operating. Commenting on recent attacks on police and RAB personnel in Narayanganj and Jongol Salimpur in Chattogram, the Home Minister warned that the government would deal firmly with terrorists and criminal groups. Information and Broadcasting Minister Zahiruddin Shopun has emphasized on improving the quality of Bangladesh Television BTV's programs and news by utilizing creative thinking. He said in this regard, to turn the manpower into world standard is the most challenging task. The Information and Broadcasting Minister said those at a view exchange meeting on the FIFA World Cup 2026 broadcast at BTV's Dhaka Center yesterday. The main rituals of the Hajj have been completed by more than 1.5 million Muslim pilgrims on the plains of Arafat, resounding with the chants of Labbaik Allahumma Labbaik. Chief Imam and Khatib of Masjid al-Nabawi, Sheikh Ali bin Abdul Rahman al-Hudayfi, delivered the Hajj sermon from Masjid al-Namira. In the sermon, he called upon the world's Muslim Ummah to maintain mutual unity, solidarity and brotherhood. After the sermon, pilgrims offered Zuhr and Asr prayers together and remained in Arafat until sunset. After sunset, the pilgrims left for Muzdalifa, where they offered Maghrib and Isha prayers and spent the night under the open sky. Before sunrise today, pilgrims will return to Mina from Muzdalifa and perform symbolic stoning by throwing pebbles at Zamara. They will then offer sacrificial animals, seeking the pleasure of Almighty Allah, and shave their heads. Iran says the U.S. has committed a gross violation of the ceasefire with new airstrikes launched on the country. The U.S. Central Command's CENTCOM said Iranian missile sites and boats attempting to place mines had been targeted with what it called self-defense strikes in southern Iran on Monday. Iran's foreign ministry said it held the U.S. responsible for the consequences of its aggressive and unjustified actions in the Hormuzgan region, which has a coast along the Strait of Hormuz. The Iranian statement said, without a doubt, the Islamic Republic of Iran will not leave any evil unanswered and will not hesitate to defend the Iranian nation. Meanwhile, Israeli forces have killed at least 31 people in attacks across Lebanon after Prime Minister Benjamin Netanyahu

0: Assalamu alaikum. 1 PM. This is Bangladesh Bedar. The news read by Shamima Nasrin. The Holy Eid al-Adha, the biggest religious festival of the Muslims, will be celebrated tomorrow across the country with solemnity and religious fervor. Eid al-Adha is celebrated on the 10th day of Dhul-Hijjah, the final month of the Hijri calendar. Eid al-Adha commemorates the event that took place around 4,500 years ago when Hazrat Ibrahim alayhi wasallam vowed to sacrifice his beloved son, Hazrat Ismail alayhi wasallam, who willingly submitted to his father's will in devotion to Allah. But the Almighty Allah, in His benign mercy, spared Hazrat Ismail alayhi wasallam and instead sent a ram to be sacrificed. To commemorate this historic event, Muslims across the country will offer prayers in congregations and sacrifice animals in the name of Almighty Allah. Meanwhile, President Mohammad Shahabuddin and Prime Minister Tariq Rahman, in separate messages, have greeted the countrymen on the occasion of Holy Eid al-Adha. With only one day left for Holy Eid al-Adha, last-minute buying and selling is taking place in the sacrificial animal markets across the country, including the capital. The markets are bustling with buyers and cattle traders, with each party bargaining price of sacrificial animals. Meanwhile, law enforcement agencies have taken steps to prevent counterfeit money in every animal market in the capital. Meanwhile, shopping has geared up in the country's spice markets, focusing on the Holy Eid al-Adha. Of cumin, cardamom, cinnamon cloves, peppercorns, dried chilies and coriander have increased several times. In addition, the capital's Karwan Bazar, Kaftan Bazar and Noya Bazar are now busy with selling off equipment necessary for sacrificing animals. The demand for vouchers has also increased. Meanwhile, about 16,000 workers have been kept ready to remove the waste of sacrificial animals in the Dhaka North City Corporation area. In addition, the Dhaka South City Corporation has set a time limit of 8 hours to remove the waste of sacrificial animals. The organization has prepared about 13,500 workers for this. Thousands of people are leaving the capital for their village homes ahead of Eid al-Adha. Trains are seen departing on schedule from Kamalapur railway station amid heightened security and passenger management measures. Besides, bus and launch terminals are also seen busy with homebound people. Muslim pilgrims are now in Mina to perform symbolic stoning by throwing pebbles at Jamara. They will then offer sacrificial animals seeking the pleasure of Almighty Allah and shave their heads. Earlier, the main rituals of the Hajj were completed by more than 1.5 million Muslim pilgrims on the plains of Arafat, resounding with the chants of Labbaik, Allahumma Labbaik. Chief Imam and Khatib of Masjid al-Nawawi, Sheikh Ali bin Abdul Rahman al-Hudayfa, delivered the Hajj summon from Masjid al-Namira. At least 31 people have been killed in an intensive wave of Israeli strikes across southern and eastern Lebanon. Israeli military said it hit more than 100 Hezbollah infrastructure sites and fighters in what was one of the heaviest nights of bombardment since the U.S. rocket ceasefire began in mid-April. Earlier, speaking at a security cabinet meeting, Israeli Prime Minister Benjamin Netanyahu said Israel was deepening our operation in Lebanon. Heat wave is sweeping across parts of Western Europe, breaking long-standing temperature records and causing several deaths. In the United Kingdom, temperature crossed 35 degrees Celsius yesterday. France has also been hit by extreme heat, with temperature reaching up to 36 degrees Celsius in the southwest. Experts say such extreme and unpredictable weather events are becoming more common due to climate change. Finally, weather and forecast. Valley till 6 this evening says there are chances of rain or thunder showers with temporary west-northwesterly squalls at the speed of 60 to 80 kilometers per hour over the regions of Borishal, Patuakhali, Noakhali, Kumila, Chattogram, Cox's Bazar and Faridpur. River ports in these areas have been advised to hoist river and warning signal number 2. Repeat, river and warning signal number 2. Meanwhile, rain or thunder showers, temporary west northwesterly gusts, squally wind speed 45 to 60 kilometers per hour is likely to occur elsewhere over the country. River ports shall hoist caution signal number 1. And that is the end of the news. Our next bulletin will be at 2 this afternoon in Bangla.
1: কেন্দ্র থেকে ইংরেজি সংবাদ রিলে করে শোনানো হল। আসসালামু আলাইকুম। আমাদের স্টুডিওর ঘড়িতে সময় বেলা 1:05। বাণিজ্যিক কার্যক্রম বাংলাদেশ বেতার খুলনা।